0: But complete until I met you, that's a fact. We were walking down Broad with a pair of Gucci bags. She a freak in the sheets, I'm a god on the track. When we kiss, time stops, tell me who remember that. Like I'm talking way back to before this was a job, to before I had a pad, to before I lost my mom. I was down, I was broke, when I met you I found hope. Who remembers singing songs like Jaded and Lil Ghost?
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I talk in my sleep and you kiss like a girl.

0: 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Gracie Abrams, Hit the Wall. I wish you would
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0: 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It sounds great.
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2: Hey Girls. Beat Boys. Superstar DJs. Here we go!

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It's such a wonderful thing to love.

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Shamika said I had potential. Shamika said I had potential. Shamika said I had potential.

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Shamika said I had potential. Shamika said I had potential. 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

0: Graceland, Titelsong von Paul Simon aus seinem 1986 erschienenen Album. Der Text spielt auf das zu einem Museum umfunktionierte Anwesen von Elvis Presley in Memphis, Tennessee an, wo jedes Jahr aber Tausende von Besuchern hinströmen. 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Er sei schon immer von den Rhythmen von Sun Records fasziniert gewesen, jenem berühmten Label aus Memphis, das Elvis Presley, Johnny Cash und andere Berühmtheiten der Rock'n'Roll-Ära herausgebracht hat. Simon hatte einen Song über Graceland geschrieben, war aber nie dort gewesen. Hier erzählt er, was es mit diesem Lied auf sich hat.
1: One of the tracks I said, you know, I like only the drums on this track. I don't really want anything else. I don't want the accordion or bass. I just want the drums. And the drums were something like a kind of a traveling rhythm in country music. I'm a big Sun Records fan, and early 50s, mid-50s Sun Records. You'd hear that drum beat a lot. Like a fast Johnny Cash type of rhythm. I was down in South Africa in, I think, February, maybe early March, and I think I didn't go down to Memphis until maybe May. Brought it home and I was trying to write to it. I would, you know, sing these lines about Graceland. Graceland, because I'm going to get rid of the Graceland part because, I mean, what's Graceland got to do with South Africa or anything like that? So that's got to go. It's just a question of, you know, what I'm going to replace it with. But then I couldn't replace it with anything. I was always singing that. And finally I said, I don't know, maybe I'm supposed to go to Graceland. I've never been. Maybe I'm supposed to go on a trip and see what I'm writing about. So I did. And then I began to describe the trip, the Mississippi Delta, because I was driving up from Louisiana, where I had cut the Zydeco track on Graceland. I was driving from Highway 61. You know, I'm just writing about what the countryside looked like. The Mississippi.

0: Somebody say, somebody sing,
1: hello, hello, hello.
0: Somebody say, somebody cry,
1: why,
0: why? Somebody say, somebody sing,
1: hello, hello, hello.
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